0: 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Vozes do Mundo.
1: Boy, if I had it. Hey, man, what's happening? Say, man, what's wrong?
2: Haven't you heard?
1: Heard? Heard about what?
2: About Davy.
1: About Davy? What about Davy?
2: Davy's dead.
1: What? He's dead? When did it happen, man?
2: A couple of nights ago.
1: Oh, man.
2: And you know what? He was my buddy.

Out of this land, five conquering heroes arose to make their stand. Throughout their journey, they state their claim.